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2: It's a decade of difference on WNRN. 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Happy 53rd birthday to Rufus Wainwright, the oldest of the two children of Loudon Wainwright III and Kate McGarrigle. Rufus Wainwright was born in New York but grew up living with his mother in Montreal after the couple divorced when he was three. He began playing piano as a six-year-old and briefly studied the instrument at McGill University. By 13, he was touring with his mother, sister, and aunt in the McGarrigle Sisters and Family. By 15, he was nominated for a Juno Award as Most Promising Male Vocalist of the Year. Interested in opera as a teen, the genre has been a significant influence on his music. He also trained in classical music during that period. While playing around Montreal clubs, he recorded some demo tracks, which impressed his father enough to pass them on to record company executives. After signing a recording contract, he moved on to New York, then to Los Angeles, where he recorded his first album. 56 songs were recorded, and after narrowing them down to a single album, his self-titled debut was released to rave reviews. Let's hear a track from that one now, going back to 1998. Rufus Wainwright from the self-titled album, and April Fools. It's a Decade of Difference on WNRN.

0: We're working hard at trying to get an in-studio session with that artist, Kells, with Gone from Dirty Blue Princess, new EP. Doves in the set with Catch the Sun from Lost Souls, going back to the year 2000. And Garrett Boys, the band that was in the studio yesterday, Who I Am from It Runs Deep, their debut album. Decade of Difference with Rufus Wainwright coming up next on WNRN.
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0: I hope your Wednesday morning is off to a good start. I can't think that the Sacred Souls would do anything but help in that morning. Any Old Fool is a new tune. They'll be playing at Wolf Trap in Vienna on September 17th. We went back and heard a tune from Morrissey going back to 1994. That started the hour. That was The More You Ignore Me, The Closer I Get. Good morning. I'm Bob Masalgo, and thank you so much for listening to WNRN. It's great to have you along. If you are a member of WNRN, thanks so much for your support. It is Member Appreciation Week. We've got some 3-song sets recommended by our members scattered throughout the day. In fact, I've got one of those coming up this hour. A little bit after that, we'll hear a second track from Rufus Wainwright on A Decade of Difference. We'll have a new one from Ismay next on WNRN. 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

0: We almost made it. A new one from Foy Vance from the album The Wake. We also heard from Al Green in that set, Just For Me, and J. Jerome 87 with the new Track and Field to start things out. 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

0: The Womack Sisters with a track from their debut album coming in August. We heard Chauffeur. We also heard from Big Thief with Shark Smile, Horse Feathers, back to 2014's So It Is With Us for Violently Wild, and Limegarden's new 23 is on the new album Maybe Not Tonight. It is Member Appreciation Week here at WNRN. 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We're going to have Tiff Merritt in our studio later on today. 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

0: That Street of Dreams from U2. We took things back to 2017 off the National Sleep Well Beast album. That was Day I Die. 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
0: Jack White's going to be performing at Iron Blossom Music Festival in Richmond in September. Here's God and the Broken Ribs on WNRN.

0: From Leon Bridges, that one's called Bad Bad News, one of the favorite artists of our member Mary in Palmyra. Also, The Scissor Sisters, one of her favorites, I Don't Feel Like Dancing. And Step Outside from Cordova's. They'll be performing at the Southern Cafe and Music Hall in Charlottesville on August 11th and Martin's Downtown in Roanoke on August 15th. Thank you so much to Mary and Palmyra for being a member of the station. You can become a member like Mary by going to WNRN.org.
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4: 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Piedmont CASA is a proud financial supporter of WNRN. I'm Kate Duvall from Piedmont CASA, here together on WNRN.
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0: Lost Boys is on the new Phoebe Bridgers album due out on August 14th. It's called Lost Weekend. 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

0: 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You can just tell it to play WNRN. I'll give you a chance to try that out. We're going to take a quick break, and then I've got Deer Tick on the other side of this break.
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0: 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Now, this is Deer Tick. 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
1: The Southern Cafe and Music Hall in Charlottesville will be hosting B.B. Stockwell on September 26th. Here's When You Know on WNRN.

0: That's a live in-studio performance of Gold Rush from Lucius, recorded last year at In Your Ear Studios in front of a member audience, and it was featured on In Studio at WNRN Volume 13. 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
0: 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Modest Mouse came out with their latest album, An Eraser and a Maze, at the beginning of last month. This is Picking Dragons' Pockets.

0: That's Wishy with Love Sick and Radiohead, No Surprises on WNRN. Well, maybe a few surprises. You just might be the lucky winner of one of the tickets that we're giving away in the member list email. You should find out tomorrow or Friday. Right now, we're giving away tickets to WNRN Presents Tiny Habits at the Jefferson Theater in Charlottesville on November 18th, Graham Nash at Lewis Ginner Botanical Garden in Richmond on July 31st, Roots and Rhythms 4, Trey Hensley Band at Wintergreen Music Festival on Saturday, DJ Williams with Humble at Rivanna Roots on Saturday as well, the Mountain Goats at the Norva in Norfolk on August 21st, also gift cards to Patch Brewing Company in Gordonsville, the Wagsters Magic Theater in Williamsburg, and Studio 2-3 in Richmond. A big thank you to Chris in Warrenton for becoming a new member. 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

0: All of the artists in that set were picked by one of our members. Thank you to Zinni in Richmond for being a listener and a member of WNRN. We heard Frightened Rabbit. Before that was Social Scene. And we started things off with Frank Turner, The Way I Tend to Be on WNRN. 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
0: Is Zoe on WNRN. I'm going to pass things off to Jeff Swetman. He's got Take Two at Two coming up for you next. Lucinda Williams is going to be performing, opening up for Bob Dylan tomorrow, and so he's got her featured on Take Two at Two. But first, here's Death Cab for Cutie. It's Riptides on WNRN.

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5: 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It's Jeff Sweatman. Good afternoon. Catching up on some newish covers and looking forward to Bob Dylan arriving in the Commonwealth tomorrow with Lucinda Williams and Jimmy Vaughn opening. Lucinda Williams, on her most recent album, World's Gone Wrong, has done a cover of a Bob Marley tune with an assist from Mavis Staples, who Bob Dylan once proposed to, famously, and got rejected. Lucinda, you know, if you're going to do an album called World's Gone Wrong, this is a good one to cover. Still relevant almost 50 years after it was written and released by Bob Marley and the Wailers. We'll hear their original from the late 70s after this new version, Lucinda and Mavis together. So Much Trouble in the World on Take Two at Two.

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0: Strange Love. That's the DC band Oh He Dead on WNRN. Jontavious Willis, Keep Your Worries on the Dance Floor, and Valerie June, Working Woman Blues. Three of Susan and Quentin's favorite artists. Susan is a WNRN member. 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
3: 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Thanks.

0: Country Angel, that's River Shook on WNRN, performing live in Charlottesville at the Southern Cafe and Music Hall, September 22nd, formerly known as Sarah Shook and the Disarmers. Sally Rose, Sleepwalking, Commonwealth Music out of Nelson County. Learn more at SallyRoseMusic.com. That was a track from 2021. New solo effort in the works later this year. And we heard Pokey Lafarge, The Thing, a new album from Pokey out in September. You can get to past in-studio sessions with Sarah Shook and the Disarmers and Sally Rose with the power trio Shagwoof at WNRN.org. 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We're on in Nelson County at 94.7. And if you're a Virginia artist or band, you can submit your music at WNRN.org/Commonwealth. 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
1: 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I'm Jeff Sweatman. Good evening. Well, we now know who the replacement is for Tedeschi Trucks Band. This weekend at Floyd Fest, they've announced Green Sky Bluegrass doing the honors. Tedeschi Trucks Band had to bow out not only at Floyd Fest, but of Newport Folk Fest as well. Father John Misty replacing him up in Rhode Island. We wish Susan Tedeschi a speedy recovery. She's getting her appendix out, but we're going to play some live TTB for you anyway. Rollin' and Tumblin' from their live album in 2012, named after the Nilsson song, Everybody's Talkin'. It's Live at 5 on WNRN.

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0: 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UK singer-songwriter Holly Humberstone coming up on World Cafe. You'll hear from her around 7. The show begins at 6. I'm Jeff Sweatman. Have a great night. I leave you with brand new Cage the Elephant music, Beaches in Tennessee, on WNRN, listener-supported, independent music radio.

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1: Welcome one, welcome all. I'm Kaleo. It's World Cafe. I have new music from the Womack Sisters. Scratching your head going, wait a minute, really? Like the Womack family? Yes, daughters of Womack and Womack, which also makes them granddaughters of Sam Cooke. Oh, yes. And with that name on the tin, you might be expecting some quality R&B. Guess what? You'd be right. Here's new music from the Womack Sisters. It's called

0: That song from the follow-up to the massive album from Alanis Morissette, Jagged Little Pill, Thank You, was from 1998's supposed former infatuation Junkie. We got a little weird with album titles in the 90s. Don't know what to tell you. Great song, though. Got new music from another band that got their start in the 90s and have been going pretty strong ever since, when we get back to World Cafe.
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3: 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Just a few more dollars a month will make a big impact. 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